0: My bedroom when I was growing up was blue.
1: The color of
0: my childhood. It was a really light blue. It was not like a baby blue
2: colored.
0: A princess blue, but kind of like a blue.
2: Purple.
1: A washed out.
0: Right after the sun goes down. So it's still kind of like
2: and
0: purple. To purple
3: my
0: little
3: first bedroom.
2: I remember
3: bedroom
2: a basket that
3: yellow
2: on the wall.
4: I think it was
2: heart
3: white. I think it was white. But there
4: I
3: might
4: remember
3: have been
4: that being a color. My childhood bedroom.
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0: isolation comes from Isola, which means island.
1: Isolation comes from Isola, which means

0: And so I come to isolation. Etymologically, isolation comes from isola, which means island. Isolation, which literally means to be islanded. And somebody mentioned this to me the other day, actually my Cape Verdean hairdresser, because I asked her, how do you say this word in Portuguese? She said, isolada, like an island, like you're islanded. And I thought, that's exactly what I've been my whole life. I've been islanded.
1: Siete Radio.

0: I wish I could tell my teenage self.
1: I wish I could tell my teenage self.
2: I would tell her that I loved her. I love you.
3: Life is long.
4: I don't know. I don't think I have any good advice to give to myself.
5: I think you're doing a pretty good job. I think you're doing your best, so just let it go.
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0: There were a few, but I think
1: the most hurtful thing someone has ever said to me.
0: Well, the earliest one.
2: I don't know what's wrong with me that I make children.
1: Was, well, I don't want you.
0: When I was in school, I was told multiple times, as if it was a bad thing,
3: that I wasn't
0: fat.
3: Smart.
1: Don't.
0: And that was something I was told since I was really young.
4: I think the most hurtful thing that somebody's ever said to me.
0: That was used against me in a
4: probably
0: really
4: just
0: negative way.
4: Growing up.
0: And I was told I was ugly,
4: really
0: that I looked like I was an old woman.
4: Situation
0: that
4: where I was told
0: only get
4: that
0: uglier.
4: I would spend an eternity in hell if I didn't do some mysterious magical
0: all
4: thing.
0: Those
4: and,
3: I think the most hurtful thing anyone's ever said to me is that I'm insane.
4: It was quite confusing at the time. And
1: can you believe that?
4: Was, you know, still in there.
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1: Thanks a lot. You've been great.
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To protect the space inside which you can exist. Very concerned about

0: like the natural byproduct of identification.
1: I truly believe that people who define you control you. And the most significant thing that any person can do, but especially Black women and men, is to think about who gave them their definitions.
2: And rewrite those definitions for themselves.
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0: I insist upon my right to be multiple. I insist upon my right to be multiple. Even more so, I insist upon
1: the recognition
0: of my multiplicity.

0: I really do insist that others recognize my inherent multiplicity. What I no longer do is take pains to explain it or defend it. That is an exhausting, repetitive, and draining project to constantly explain and defend one's multiplicity. So I've reached a point where I am aware of my inherent multiplicity. And anyone wishing to meaningfully engage with me or my work must be too. I can also and
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0: masculine thing down. 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